It is time for Modern Things. I'll be with you from 8 p.m. until 10 p.m. That is correct. Saturday. I am speaking along with myself, and we are going to just get started with some music now. You are listening to WHUP LP Hillsboro, and we are going to start off Modern Things with some Gino Socchio and just some great disco from the early 80s. Canadian record producer, and lots of great tracks to choose from, but I'm going to start with Remember. Thanks for tuning in. I'll be with you until 10 p.m. this evening. This is Modern Things.

All right, that was Bronski Beat with Small Town Boy. And we also heard, before that, we heard Kano with It's a War. And we started off with Gino Sukyo doing Remember. So it's about 20 minutes in, and we're going to just continue with some music here. Maybe a little bit of a change in vibe, maybe a little darker, a little bit more kind of minimal, I guess you could say. But in any case, this is Absolute Body Control, and then we're going to hear a German group called Die Gesunden. And after that, I'm not sure, but yeah, we're going to continue with some sounds, and thank you for tuning in.

Nun herrschte Atemstille.

quarter of an hour rolled away. Madeline arose, looking at Rose. How old is she? She's going on 3. Ah, yes. The age of my eldest.

You've been listening to Tears for Fears. That was Start of the Breakdown from their album The Hurting, released in 1983 on Mercury. We also heard Section 25 with Looking from a Hilltop from a single, 12-inch single on Factory, 1984. We also heard Mills Art. So one of the projects of Jeff Mills, and I played Yantra from the Mecca EP, came out in 93 on Axis. We also heard Drexia with Running Out of Space. That's from Neptune's Lair, on Trezor 99. And we heard a few kind of shorter songs, Dark Day with Eternal Return on Window.

originally released on Plexus in 1982, Vita Noctis with These Lies, really great cassette tape, originally self-released from 1984, tape called In the Face of Death. Die Gesunden with Leutnant Miller, that's from their album on Innovative Communication, originally in 1982. And we heard Absolute Body Control was So Obvious from a collection called Tapes 81 to 89. So you're listening to WHUP LP Hillsborough. We're about an hour in, and we are going to continue listening to a variety of different things, lots of different kinds of sounds this evening, and we'll get back into this next set with Hiroshi Yoshimura with The Sea in My Palm. This is from Pier and Loft. Stay tuned. I'll be with you until 10 p.m.

빠져져 버리네.

really great song there from S.S.A. That's how I'm going to pronounce it, but it's S.S.A. group from Denmark, and that's from a release called Fusion on Sam Records, 1985, and that was the song Care. And Sam was a Danish label as well, but not the Sam that is the other Sam. In any case, Sudeten Crush with Asylums in Beirut, that's from the release Kindergarten on Illuminated Records from 1983, Illuminated being the British label, and they also put out 400 Blows and a bunch of really great records. We also heard Iron Curtain with Like a Family, that's from the collection Desertion 82 to 88 on Pylon. We also had Secret Life doing Dashboard, so a Belgian outfit, and that was from their self-titled album, self-released, 84. And we also had Roberto Muschi with Tamatave, that's from Tower of Silence, collection released on Music from Memory in 2016. Clister with Prosthes, and that was from the album Grosses Wasser on Sky, 1979, so probably the oldest thing that we've played tonight. And Galaxy to Galaxy doing Star Sailing, that's from Underground Resistance, and that was released in 93. I think I was really getting into it there. Didn't realize I'd played so much, so thanks for sticking with it. But we are on a roll. We had Informatics with the Great X1, and that was released on Electronic Music Club. EMC was the name of the compilation tape on Subterranean Tapes. So that was Australian label and Australian group, 1983. And Joan Bibiloni with Migas on Silencio Roto on Blau Records, 87. And Hiroshi Yoshimura with The Sea in My Palm from Pier and Loft, originally 1983. So that catches us all up. And actually, we heard something from 79, and we're going to listen to something from the early 2000s up next. I just really want to hear some Broadcast. And so I'm going to play Broadcast, and I think we have just about 10 more minutes. So stay tuned and see what else could possibly be fit in. It's always a surprise. And you are listening to WHUP Hillsboro.

0: 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You will have to earn that.
1: But I'm a good attorney.
0: Yes, you are good. 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

That's one amazing band. That is Moonlight Sorcery from Helsinki in Finland, doing Into the Silvery Shadows of Night off of Horned Lord of the Thorned Castle from the year 2023. Just before that, we heard Frozen Soul from Fort Worth, Texas, doing Hand of Vengeance off of Crypt of Ice from the year 2020. Just before that, we stopped in Canada and heard Spectral Wound doing Diabolical Imminence off of A Diabolical Thirst from the year 2021. And we opened up the show with Gehenna, and that it was the opening track on their first spell from the year 2004. The name of the track is called The Shivering Voice of the Ghost, and they are from Norway in Stavanger. Thank you for tuning in to Midnight Mass. I'm very happy to have you. Got plenty of more heavy metal lined up right here on my desk in the studio, awaiting to go on. Let's get back to the music. Midnight Mass.

Oh, hi there. This is Nace, host of Marginal Consort, on Friday nights at 10 p.m. on WHUP. I'm having this strange metallic taste in my mouth. Actually, in my ear holes, and that is by design. 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

We are just finishing up this track. Super long fade out from Dark Throne called Transylvanian Hunger off of the same named record. That is the opening track, and the record is from 1994. They are from Norway, Kolbotn. Dark Throne is very well known within the metal community, for sure. Just before that, we stopped in Portugal and heard Garia doing Hope Shatters off of the 2024 record called Coma. It's a very good record, by the way. Just before that, we had a first for Midnight Mass. We heard Hara Kiri for the Sky doing Sing for the Damage We've Done. They are from Austria in Salzburg, and that is off of the 2021 record called Mare. And we started off that set with Vorka from Germany doing a track called Disgust. And that is on Striving Towards Oblivion from the year 2022. We are going to get back to the music now because there's plenty more to come. Got some American metal coming up in this next set for you. And then back to Germany and Switzerland. I do hope you are enjoying yourself. Let's get back to the music right now.

This is Fred Wasser. I host a program on WHUP that I call Breathing Room. It's jazz and standards every Saturday from noon to 1. Right now, you're listening to Midnight Mass with my colleague, Deadbeat. 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

rumors are true. You are listening to Midnight Mass, WHUP FM.org. We just stopped in Switzerland in Bern and heard Ara doing a track called Argesong off of their record from 2020 called A Work in Progress, or En Ergo Inai. Just before that, we heard a kick-ass track from Groza from Germany called Equal Silent Cold off of Nadir from 2024. Just before that, we stopped in Denver, Colorado, and heard Stormkeep doing the opening track on Tales of Other Time from 2021, and the name of that track is called The Seer. Stormkeep does have new music out, which I highly recommend, and I think you will definitely enjoy it. If you like anything you ever hear on Midnight Mass, check out the new Stormkeep. We started that set with Lamp of Murmur from California, Los Angeles, doing a track called Seal of the Denominator. Excuse me, Dominator, off of Saturnian Bloodstorm from 2023. Let's get back to the music with something out of the country of Spain, Midnight Mass.

Hi, my name is Gilbert Neal. I'm the host of D-Sides, Orphans, and Oddities, Saturday nights at WHUP. You know, sometimes the only thing that makes me a happy pappy is people from the Nordic countries grunting over distorted guitars. And for that, I turn to Midnight Mass on WHUP.

We are just finishing up this track from Wizard Throne from the US, the UK, and Finland, or what you might call international band. The name of that track was Of Tester Actual Gateways and the Grand Duplicity of Zool, off of Hypercube Necro Dimensions from 2021. Their one and only record. I wonder if Wizard Throne will ever do another record. It would be really nice for that to happen. Right before that, we heard new music from Dimmu Borgir off of Grand Serpent Rising from 2026. They are from Jessheim, Norway, and the name of that track is called Phantom of the Nemesis. Blood Incantation right before that from Denver, Colorado, doing the Giza Power Plant off of Hidden History of the Human Race from 2019. And we started off that set with the Raven Atarchi from Spain, doing Chronological Inconsistency off of Keonashi from 2015. And now I want to tell you I've got more music coming up right now from Black Braid. Very excellent band that I think you will enjoy. So let's get into that right now. We are coming up on the end of the show, so stay tuned. More metal to come.

This is WHUP, Midnight Mass with me, your host, Deadbeat, every Saturday night at midnight. 2 hours of heavy and extreme metal from around the planet. We just heard Black Braid from the Adirondack Mountains in New York State, here in the U.S., doing a track off of Black Braid 2 from 2023, and the name of that track is called A Song of Death on Winds of Dawn. A few years ago, when I first heard Black Braid, I liked it instantly and knew that it was very good. And when I saw Black Braid live, I had a chance last year. The show was very well done. They know what they're doing and know how to put on a great show. I highly recommend checking them out if you ever get a chance. 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I do want to tell you that I've got one more track for you. If you've ever listened to Midnight Mass before, you know I usually end the show with one particular band. However, tonight is a little bit different. It's still a band from Finland, so I do hope you enjoy this last one. Let's listen to it together right now on Midnight Mass.

0: That was Norther doing Deep Inside from Helsinki. Thanks for listening, and I'll see you next time. 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

I'm falling.

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1: Our story is about a little boy named Ralph who owned a toy fire engine just about this size. 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More this size. Yes,

0: 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So, they'd gather outside Ralph's window and sing this song. I love the song that the fire engine knows. Here it comes, there it goes,
1: singing, when the fire siren blows.
0: Then Ralph would open the door and call to the children.
2: Come on in, everybody, and watch it go.
0: Goody.

0: his window. 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
1: "Come on in, Mouse. Keep out of the way of the engine, though." "Now I'll put my foot in front of him like this."
2: "He doesn't say anything this time."
1: "I know. He won't say err because your hands are so small you can't clap for him, Mouse."
3: "Then I'll

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1: Ur.
0: That's it.
2: Thank you, boys and girls.

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1: Keep listening to this record, and one day soon, you'll be able to say "er" just as well as the fire engine does.
2: One, two.

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1: He wouldn't talk to a man right, you know, like your old Judy talked to.
0: Wouldn't boss around, that's right.
2: Well, where he tried to boss little Willie around then.
0: Right.
2: Oh, yeah.
0: I imagine he did. Now, I didn't hear, but
2: you
0: know what I mean?
2: Yourself,
0: I know this. He was a racket man, all right. Because he didn't racket with me, but now.
2: Well, you a tough man.
0: I didn't take sides with that kind of stuff.
2: You didn't stand for it.
0: No, I didn't do that.
2: Well, you didn't stand for it.
0: Well, my plan wasn't his plan, you understand?
2: Right.
0: It's like I go to his place.
2: Uh-huh.
0: Well, now, if they wanted me to play some, I'd play some.
2: Uh-huh.
0: But now, of course, he didn't ever come to my place, but I'd go to his place, you understand me now?
2: Let's go back.

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His music illuminates the path. Or her music. Whoever's on the air right now, his or her music is definitely illuminating the path. 104.7 WHUP.

0: Are y'all praying with me?
1: All right.
0: The disciples didn't give God no back talking. Yeah. Sometimes when the bishop tells us to do things, we go on and do it, but we grumble about it.
1: Yeah.
0: But we ought to do things with a willing mind.
1: Yeah.
0: We ought to do things with a willing spirit.
1: Yeah.
0: Yes!
1: Yeah.
0: Yeah, Lord!
1: Yeah.
0: I got to move on
1: all
0: now.
1: Right.
0: As the disciples went on down to Jerusalem, they went up in the upper room, like the Lord has said.
1: Yeah.
0: Some of them hadn't got together yet.
1: All right.
0: Some of them mind what he's buying.
1: Yeah.
0: Some of them had their mind back home.
1: Yeah.
0: Some of them had their mind on their job.
1: Yeah.
0: Yeah.
1: Yeah.
0: Yeah. But after a while, and by and by, when all of them got on the same accord, when they got with the same mind, my Bible says, suddenly, there come a sound from heaven. As of a rushing mighty wind, it filled all the house wherein they were sitting. The Spirit of the Lord appeared upon them. They spake with other tongues, and the Spirit gave them utterance. You know, sometimes when you get drunk, you act kind of strange. You act kind of funny sometimes. Whenever Lord come in, you can't walk right.
1: All right.
0: Sometimes you stagger.
1: Yeah.
0: Sometimes you fall
1: down. Yeah.
0: Sometimes you holler.
1: Yeah.
0: Sometimes you run.
1: Yeah.
0: Yeah, Lord.
1: Oh, yeah.
0: There was a lot of people around the room. They couldn't understand what was going on. Somebody said, what's wrong here?
1: Yeah.
0: Looked like they had too much to drink.
1: Right.
0: Peter looked around and said, no.
1: Uh-huh.
0: You misunderstand this thing.
1: Yeah.
0: You got the wrong interpretation.
1: Right.
0: These men are not drunk.
1: All right.
0: Like you suppose. Then is only the third hour of the day. But this is the same spirit that Joel prophesied about. In the last days, said God, I pour out my spirit upon all flesh. Your sons and daughters, you don't hear me tonight.
1: All right.
0: Your sons and daughters, they'll prophesy. The young men that dream dreams. I'd rather be in the house than to be around and not know what's going on. As I close the night, brother preacher, would you tell me what are some of the happenings? Well, if you're sick, the Lord can heal you. If you got a bow down here, the Lord can raise it up. If you got trouble in mind tonight, I heard him say I'm a mind regulator. If your heart is still there, I heard him say I'm a heart fixer.
1: All right.
0: Come unto me, all of your hands, and I'll give you rest.
1: Yeah.
0: Yeah. Ain't God all right?
1: Ain't God all right?
0: Ain't God all right?
1: He
0: knows all right. He's all right. He's all right tonight.
1: All right.
0: He's all right. I wonder, have you tried him? He'll pull your roof over your head. Have you tried him? He'll be water and dry place. Have you tried the Lord? He'll make your enemy be your footstool.
1: All right.
0: Oh, yeah. I knew he's all right. I knew he's all right. Yes, Lord. I came to Jesus as I was weary.

Hello, baby. I just called to rap to you for a minute. It's all over town that you and I gonna split. And I just don't know how to face this situation, especially without you.

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Honey, I don't mean no harm. I just love to sit here and play all night long. I'll play up to 7 o'clock Sunday morning. But I got to see a man by the horse. If I don't see me by the horse gonna see me. And when I come back, we're gonna have some fun. You know, I didn't love to have some fun. I know, you know, if people don't know who I am, but I'm with you. I ain't gonna give myself away. But when I come back, I'm gonna be.

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But it just doesn't go like that, baby. You see, a woman is a very peculiar person. She'll give love, but she expects love in return. It doesn't matter to her.

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But men don't care. 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He never thought that he always got what he wanted. He didn't care what it was. You see, fellas,

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You know, when I was a little girl, mother told me that diamonds were a girl's best friend. Well, I'm afraid after I've grown up, I kind of disagree with mother. You see, a woman was born with the most precious jewel in the world, and they pay for diamonds, don't they? Why can't you men feel the same way we women feel when it comes to love? Sure, some of us aren't any good, but we weren't meant to be angels. We were meant to bring forth angels. And as a child, you are an angel. But when you grow up, you're supposed to be like grown-ups, love and give love. I'm in love, but I'm miserable.

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He hasn't a choice, 'cause I made it good to him. Oh, yes, I did. I'm miserable now, but I can laugh about it. I find that when you smile, nothing is really so bad. Even if I catch him with that other woman, it won't be so bad, 'cause she's there temporarily. You see, I got papers on him. I'll loan him for a few days.

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0: Where would we be without Bill Monroe? 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And he said, I've got some scissors if you need them. Has anybody checked out the gift shop's closed. I want to say that I checked out the best items is a Minnie Pearl fan, and it's a life-size picture of Minnie's face. And it has the price tag is the same as the price tag on her hat. 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I liked it. 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And it works too, you know. 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

in a country that's the finest place on earth. But some folks don't appreciate this land that gave them birth. I hear that up in Washington they're having an awful fuss, 'cause communists and spies are making monkeys out of us. The bureaus and departments have been busy night and day. They're figuring out just how

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It's called Mercury Blues. 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
1: Over here on the keys from Baltimore, Maryland, Derry DeBorja. And on the fiddle from Lubbock, Texas, Amanda Shires. Back there on the drums from Tuscumbia, Alabama, Chad Gamble. And on the bass from Sheffield, Alabama, the mighty, mighty Jimbo Hart. Over here on the guitar from Myrtle Beach, South Carolina, Sadler Vaden.

Mrs. Draper's coming over, we all gonna cut a rug. See that lamb swinging yonder, coming up the holler road. Dogs get to barking all the time, all up with a rope.

down from the Boston Mountains, there was lightning in the air, honey on them fiddle strings, magnolia in her hair. She's a diamond in the rough, if you can't see the shine, that's tough. Play all night for the lights of buses, straight, she's got to

Uncle Clee dropped his jaw, said, she's the best I ever saw. She must be from Arkansas. I think Grandpa used to date her. Grandma says he still hates her. All the fellas stand up straighter in the presence of Sister Draper.

Since before the wings of albino pecacorns block the sun and their white horns pierce the skies of Pangaea, we have prepared to rock. 104.7 WHUP.

You're listening to Open Up the Gate on WHUP. My name's James. Here every Sunday from 10 to noon. Music now from an artist called Ide du Femel, which is a guy named Tony Pereira from Spain, recording in the 1980s. This one's called Come Back to Bali from the album Sequences. Before this, we heard Munetoshi Nakayama, a piece called Transition. It's from a 2022 album on Ume Records called Periodic Function. And we started off the show this week with Cry by Christoph El Truento, which came out in 2019 on the album Foraging. Stay tuned. This is Open Up the Gate.

All right, that last one from Portugal. It was an artist called Baladium. The song was Andromeda. And I found it on a compilation called Atlantic Mavericks, a decade of experimental music in Portugal, 82 to 93. Before that, from Indonesia, the artist Zatua. And we heard the title track from the 2017 release, Sin Existencia. And before that, another Portuguese artist, Duarte, D-W-A-R-T. The song was called Synesthesia. It's from a collection of their work from the 1980s called Electricidade Estética. Music now from Chucha. Stay tuned.

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Music right now from an artist called IEYE. Song is Put Down from the album Honolulu, Saigon. Before that, Yellow Magic Orchestra, Wild Ambitions from their 1983 album Naughty Boys. And we started off with Chucha. Song was called Lying Towers, and it's on the album What Remains, which came out in 2022 on Hot Releases. Thanks for listening. This is Open Up the Gate every Sunday from 10 to noon. And I'm going to play one more song from Portugal. It'll be my last one for this week.

That was Rita Joyce. The song was Dancing Close, recorded in Detroit in 1979. And you're listening to WHUP LP Hillsboro. This is Open Up the Gate every Sunday from 10 to noon. Before Rita Joyce, we heard the band Faces. The song was Glad and Sorry from their 1973 album Ooh La La. Before that, from Japan, 1971, the song was Natsunan Desu by Happy End. We heard Mark Fry with Song for Wild, also from 1971, which was on the album Dreaming with Alice. Before that was Lau Ro, Onje Uvo, from the album Cabana, which came out earlier this year on Far Out Recordings. And we started off before that with Carlos Maria Trindade and Nuno Canavaro. The song was The Truth, from the album Mr. Walugalu, which originally came out in 1991. All right, stay tuned. We've got music from the Jays coming up next. This is Open Up the Gate on WHUP.

is Open Up the Gate on WHUP. Music now from Augustus Pablo. This one's called Black Gun from 1974, mixed by King Tubby. Before this, we heard a couple tracks featuring the vocals of Bim Sherman. And they were both with a group called The Singers and Players. We heard a song called Revolution. And before that, Too Much Workload. They both came out in 1982 on the On You label. And before that, The Jays. The song was Ja Do Love Us. And it's on a collection of King Jammies productions called Jammies from the Roots. If you want to see a full playlist, you can follow the show on Instagram. I'll post it tomorrow, probably at Open Up Radio. And if you want to listen back in the archives to last week's show or any other show on WHUP, the website's whupfm.org. Thanks for listening.

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Music right now from Jabula. This is the title track to their album Thunder Into Our Hearts. And this was a South African band formed in London in exile in the mid-70s, led by the drummer Julian Bahula. And he had been founder of the Malumbo Jazzmakers back in South Africa. I was reading this week about their participation in the anti-apartheid movement, and there's a story how he would smuggle secret documents across the border inside his drums over to Botswana, where members of the ANC were hiding out. Pretty cool. Before Jabula, we heard from Martinique, Gracien Midone. The song was Helas, Helas from 1980. And we started out with Amanaz from Zambia. The song is Green Apple from their 1975 album, Africa. Stay tuned, we got music from Togo coming up next. This is Open Up the Gate every Sunday, 10 a.m. to noon.

You're listening to Open Up the Gate on WHUP Hillsboro. That last one was Flora Parim, Angels, from the album Nothing Will Be As It Was Tomorrow, 1977. Before that, Gal Costa. The song was Bahia de Todas as Contas, and the album is Baby Gal. That one's from 1983. We heard Germain by Serge Delisle, which I found on the French Disco Boogie Sounds compilation, Volume 4. And before that was a Togolese singer, Afia Mala, with the song Coma. Got time for a couple more. Thanks for listening.

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And this is Pick of the Pops.

Greetings, pop pickers, and welcome to Pick of the Pops. In today's show, what do you say we go back to the British Top 10 and some of the notables from the Top 20 for this week in 1977, all right? And hang around on Formidable Warp FM, as among the winners are Thin Lizzy, the Boomtown Rats, Brotherhood of Man, Candy Staten, Carly Simon, Donna Summer, and Elvis Presley. And she was straight in at number 18.

lovely stuff. She'd already had top 10 success with Pearl's a Singer, and she came again. The wonderful Elkie Brooks there. Brand new at number 18, on the way to a number 10 top weight in 1977 with Sunshine After the Rain. Let's take a little look. The Rods were down at number 20 with Do Anything You Wanna Do. The Doolies were new in at number 19 with I Think I'm Gonna Fall In Love With You. And at number 17, it was Crunch Time, remember?

Absolutely. It was utterly infectious and you couldn't ignore it, right? The Ra Band from 1977 there. And they were on the way down at number 17 after gaining a top weight of number 6 in Big of the Pops with The Crunch. Shawadi Wadi were also on the way down at number 16 with You Got What It Takes. And at number 15, they were incredible.

Absolutely, and the Rockers all agree. Loud applause there for Thin Lizzy and the great Phil Lynott. Down at number 15 there, after only a number 14 top weight in 1977, Dancing in the Moonlight. And this very week in Whoop FM's Pick of the Pops for 1977, they'd spread-eagled the opposition, and all of a sudden, there they were at number 14.

And it certainly was one hell of an entry, all right. Came from nowhere into that top 20. Number 14 there for the Emotions in Pick of the Pops in 1977. And they were heading for a number 4 maximum with Best of My Love. And you're absolutely right, Pop Pickers. 1977, and there they were on the go with their very first hit, right?

And without doubt, number one was the ultimate aim, all right. But unfortunately, only a number 11 being the maximum there. As written by Sir Robert, and the Boomtown Rats came up at number 13, looking after number one. And just above them...

Well, it was a case of once and once only there for the Steve Gibbons Band, climbing up to the number 12, and number 12 was top weight for them in 1977, taking on that great Chuck Berry number, Tulane. Now let me see, Denise Williams, she was down at number 11 with That's What Friends Are For, and all of a sudden, there was a top 10.

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0: And then he says,
1: now when other fellows call, you tell them how it all began.
0: Well, can you imagine? My heart began to thump and my mind began to fly, and I knew I wasn't dealing with no ordinary guy. So while he was talking, I was thinking up my plan. 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

0: my number was, I got a ding-a-ling, singing, hey, lolly, lolly, hey, lolly, lolly, hey, lolly, lolly, just doing my thing.
1: I've never done anything like this before.
2: And there it was, the lovely Mary Wilson there from America. Up to number 10, heading for a number 6 top weight. Up to all the tricks with You Know Who there, and the one called Telephone Man. And down they came to number 9.

And you know, pop figures, when you go back to 1977 and you hear it again, you wonder why sometimes, don't you? But never mind. But there it was, a happening from 1977. Brotherhood of Man, down at number 9 after scoring a number 1 in Big of the Pops with the one called Angelo. And of course, in 77, the lovely lady took hold of a Bee Gees song and found herself at number 8.

Absolutely. And America's Candy Staten there, reminding us of 1977 this very week when she took over the top 10, found herself back at number 8 there after gaining a number 6 top weight with The Nights on Broadway. Whoop FM's Pick of the Pops, and of course in 1977 she took on a 007 song and wound up at number 7, remember?

And I want to tell you, Pop Pickers, the lady is not wrong. The gorgeous, exquisite Carly Simon there from 1977. Climbing that top 10, up to a top weight number 7 with the one called Nobody Does It Better. And as a matter of fact, can you remember, 1977, they had a number 1. Nobody Did It Better.

You're absolutely right, Bob Biggers. It was outrageous, but nevertheless a number one in 1977. The Floaters there, and their only time in Pick of the Pops. Now down at number six this very week, and the one called Float On. And incidentally, in 1977, it was a great late summer for Donna, that's for sure.

And there it was, music from the Flickers, all right. Donna Summer from 1977 there, stuck at number five, and that was Top Weight for her in Pick of the Pops, and the theme from The Deep, Down Deep Inside. And of course, 1977, the great famous French Revolution of the UK, remember?

0: And there he was, a bundle of talent there from 1977. France's Jean-Michel Jarre there, at number four and no higher. Couldn't quite crack the top three with the one called Oxygen, Part 4. Stick with us, pop pickers, and we'll take you into the 1977 top three, all right?
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2: 1977.

0: Oh, girls, you did love him, didn't you? And guess what?
1: Oh, no!
0: No, don't panic. He didn't give up on us. He eventually got to number one for the second time. But there he was up at number three, David Soul and the one called Silver Lady. And lingering at number two...

And there they were, invading the privacy of 1977, laying at number two, never to be a number one. Also from France, Space There, working their electronic wizardry with Magic Fly. Yes, it is 1977, Pop Pickers. The world was shocked. We couldn't believe it.

0: Yes, the unbelievable had happened. The King had passed on, and Elvis Presley at number one in 1977, and rightly so, with Way Down. Sunday afternoon on WHUP-FM. Let's go for it, all right? And here it is, the British Top 20 for this week in 1977. Down at 20, The Rods and Do Anything You Wanna Do. New at 19, The Doolies and I Think I'm Gonna Fall In Love With You. New at 18, Elkie Brooks, Sunshine After the Rain. But down at 17, Ra Band and The Crunch. Shawty Wadi went down to the number 16 with You Got What It Takes. Down at 15, Thin Lizzy and Dancing in the Moonlight. New at the number 14, The Emotions and Best of My Love. Up at 13 went The Boomtown Rats and Looking After Number 1. And up to 12 went the Steve Gibbons Band with Tulane. But down she came to number 11. It was Denise Williams and That's What Friends Are For. Up to 10 went Mary Wilson with Telephone Man. Down at 9, The Brotherhood of Man and Angelo. Down at 8, Candy Staten and Nights on Broadway. Up at 7, Carly Simon and Nobody Does It Better. But down to number 6, it was the Floaters and They Were Floating On, Not Off. No change at 5 for Donna Summer, Down Deep Inside. No change at 4 for Jean-Michel Jarre and Oxygen, Part 4. Up to 3 went David Soul with Silver Lady. No change at 2 for Space and Magic Fly. And no change at the top for King himself and Way Down. And that was Pick of the Pops on Formidable Whoop FM. Enjoy Sunday, Pop Pickers. Ta-ra!
1: 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Take

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0: taking your ears on a journey around the world, playing the best in garage rock, punk rock, psych rock, and more rock from this third rock that we call home. Got another Global Garage grab bag for you this week. Got some new stuff, got some old stuff. What you just heard at the top was some new stuff. That was Battles by Bess for Jelson off of their new record, Till Glomsken ad Oblivionum. And yeah, I think, Paul, you got some older stuff coming up.
1: Indeed, but starting off with a track from last year from Jerry David DeChica's sixth solo album, Cardiac Country, recorded with pedal steel legend BJ Cole, and released in the wake of DeChica's unexpected open heart surgery.

So he writes eloquently in the liner notes about how these songs he feels were kind of his body telling him things that his brain was not yet ready to understand. And I think you can hear that on this track, Good Ghosts, here on Global Garage.

0: And that was a little band called Led Zeppelin with Babe, I'm Gonna Leave You, their version of that acclaimed song from their debut album. And before that, Frank Zappa and Crew with Basement Jam from the compilation archival release Funky Nothingness. And we started it off with Jerry David DeChica with Good Ghosts from Cardiac Country, performed with pedal steel legend BJ Cole.
1: Coming up, got a block of new. This is a new track called New Gods by Fairy Ring out of Indiana off their self-titled record, Behold the Guitarmonies, here on Gold Garage.

If that sounded familiar, that's because that was Interpol, a legendary New York band that was pretty big back in the day. A new record, that was See Out Loud, off of their new album, This Mirror Weighs a Ton. Before that, another classic legendary band, Dinosaur Jr., that was Everything at Once from their new record, They're Near. And we started off with Fairy Ring. The track you heard was New Gods. Coming up, again, some more new and a little bit of old. This is Frozen Earth by Yule off of their album Lore, band out of Wilmington, North Carolina.

0: That's Entertainment, and that's Velocity Girl covering the Jam classic off of a recently released compilation of songs from 1989 to 1992 from Velocity Girl. Before that, Ruth in the Bardo group out of Philly, I believe. That was Fizgador. And that album is You're Not Missing the Mark, You're Missing the Point. Really fantastic record. That record's been growing on me a lot. Lots of really, just, it's really, really interesting. A lot of cool drumming, and just every song sounds a little bit different, but it still feels very cohesive on this record. And we started off with Frozen Earth by Yule.
1: Coming on up here, we have a track, a new track from People Taking Pictures. This is going to be off of a new EP entitled Soup, on vocals MC Pau Negro, also known as Nelson Monlane. And this is a self-produced record by People Taking Pictures out of Perth. This is In Record Time here on Global Garage.

You just heard Power Over Me by Ritual Breaks, a new Nashville project from Darren King, drummer, and Roy Mitchell Cardenas, bassist, both formerly of a band that I was really formative for me to hear. Their first live show was just this last August, but yeah, they're both from Mute Math, and that was Ritual Breaks, Power Over Me. Yeah, before that, we had Fishbone by Dark Daisy, a group out of L.A., and we started that block off with In Record Time by People Taking Pictures featuring Pau Negro. Coming on up, we have another new track. These are all new tracks. This is going to be A Place I Owe Myself by War Baby, a project also of Australian musician Dylan Rogers. It follows their record last year, Stereo Rodeo. So I hope you enjoy. This is War Baby here on Low.

That was Icarus by Ralph Towner and Gary Burton. Towner on the guitar and Burton on the vibraphone. I really like this duet. I just got this record Matchbook, recorded in Germany in 1974 for ECM. Just an excellent track and really easy to listen to record, but in some places pretty challenging and nice to have on in general. It's one of my favorite tracks off the record. Before that, we had Alpha 3 by Matthew Cha off of Techno Jazz. Matthew Cha played Boom Club here in Durham. Really interesting show. He's from DC. He plays the modular synth, the bukla, along with his alto sax. Pretty incredible to see him just build everything from scratch on the synth. And the record itself is also recorded live in one take with no overdubbing. Before that, we started off with A Place I Owe Myself by War Baby. And we'll keep it going here. I guess, we'll keep it going here. This is going to be a track by Groot Gilstart off of Vij Zinken, Gilstart, a five-piece group from the Netherlands. They have two drummers, and this is it's a story about a voyage going off of the rails. This is Groot Gilstart with Rock 7 here on Global Garage.

the class on Park and the trash on Vine, through Europe and the deep, deep heart of Dixie Blue, through savage progress

0: And that was The Jungle Line by Joni Mitchell off of the Hissing of Summer Lawns 1975 record. We've had a few, we've had at least one other track from 75, the Ralph Towner and Gary Burton track. This one was built around some looped drumming of Burundian origin. Joni Mitchell added some Moog and acoustic guitar. And it's supposed to draw on the, or inspired by the jungle paintings of Henri Rousseau. And before that, we had Groot Gilstart out of the Netherlands with Vrucht 7. And I believe, yeah, well, earlier we had Matthew Cha, but I think that was sort of a similar inspiration, I guess, to the Joni Mitchell Jungle Line. So there's sort of a synchronicity there in terms of combining synth with acoustic instrumentation. And yeah, I like Joni Mitchell. It sort of peels into, because I was listening to Miles of Isles, which he recorded in LA with an excellent group. And we'll transition over to a track that, or a section of maybe jazz-inspired musicianship and instrumental musicianship as well. So yeah, I'll hand it off to you, Paul, for some LA-based and otherwise tracks.
1: Thank you very much. Coming up, we've got The Gas Lamp Killer with a track from their 2012 debut studio album, Breakthrough, appropriately named, but also referring to the emotional connotations of that phrase as well. This is Nisim featuring LA-based Turkish musician Amir Yagmay with their take on some live instrumental psychedelic funk through an instrumental hip-hop lens.

0: and that was a doubleheader of Chicago-based groups. You heard The Ladder by Natural Information Society from their compilation album released last year, one of three compilations collecting earlier material. That was from the album Meditation, featuring lengthier, slower tracks. Before that, Cooper Crane and Crew with Of the Bitchin' Bajas with Reno from their 2025 release Inland Sea, and they are on tour. So they'll be playing at the Cat's Cradle September 17th, and a few other track or little venues before they wrap up their U.S. Leg of the tour. So catch them if you can. And we started it off with The Gaslamp Killer with Nisim featuring Amir Yagmai.
1: And that just about takes us to the end of this here episode of Global Garage. Thanks for tuning in. We'll be back same time, same place next week. And until then, keep those ears open, keep those minds open, and keep those borders open. Chris, what are we leaving our listeners with this afternoon?
2: Well, yeah, in terms of keeping our minds open, our borders open, I wanted to play a track by, I think, one of the better, the more aware, socially aware musicians in the Radiohead group.
1: The only Radiohead that is pro-Palestine actively, vocally.
2: Or at least, yeah, vocally outward there's pro-Palestine at this moment. This is going to be Ed O'Brien, guitarist Ed O'Brien. This is from his second solo album, coming six years after his last solo album, Earth, produced by Paul Epworth and inspired by Ed's experiences in Brazil. This is going to be Teachers off of Blue Morpho, new record. Take care, everyone. Thanks so much.

0: Chaka chaka chaka chaka chaka Khan. 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Let me rock it. 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Chaka Khan. Let me rock it.
1: Hello, hello. Welcome to Squirtle Time. I'm your host, Bella. And we're on WHUP LP Hillsboro.

that whole time I was just thinking things over. I was like meditating. Then I sort of watched myself from inside. I realized it was ridiculous. Being afraid, worrying about everything, all that shit, I'm tired of it. I gotta take a stand. I am not gonna sit on my ass as the events that affect me unfold to determine the course of my life.

0: plane is given to the bombardier. 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

All right, squiggle friends, how we feeling? It's been about an hour since we spoke, and I'd like to tell you what we listened to today. We started off with a song inspired by our special guest that's in-house today named Brooklyn Rose, a local artist, who I'll tell you more about later. But we started with a song called I Feel For You by Chaka Khan. Then we heard Divine Intervention by Thriftworks. And then we heard CI by Boosted. Then we got into Moonchild by Lolly. Then smoothly into Idle Eyes by Common Saints. And then into one of my funky favorites called Down and Out by The Futurelics. Then a bassy funky, we heard Honeysuckling by Duffery. Then a Squiggle Time favorite, we heard I Like It by The Marias. Then into some more Wubby, we heard Path by Foxtail and To Ross by Sinopes. Then some funky Wubby, we got It Goes On and On by Chris Carnes. And Attention by Thought Process and Star Fox. Then we got into some moody R&B bassy, Nothing By It by Late Again and Ella Walton. And then we heard Fortune Eyes by Lay Soul. Then we heard from the new FKJ album released this past Friday called Tiber. We heard Burst by FKJ and Baby Rose. Then from the brand new Cage the Elephant, also released this past week, called Dying in Reverse. We're now listening to Mandy Demo by She's Green. And we're gonna keep the smooth R&B kind of down-tempo moody vibe. But then we're gonna get back into some funky, groovy, bassy. Thank you for joining, thank you for listening, thank you for being here. I'm your host, Bella, and you're listening to Squiggle Time on WHUP 104.7 FM.

0: plane is given to the bombardier. 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The key man now goes into action. Bomb bay doors open.
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It's a favor, it's the wafer.

All right, Squiggle friends, how are we doing? Let me tell you what we heard since we last spoke. We left off after a little funky, bassy little moment. We started with some down-tempo R&B with a song called I Could by Fine. Then we got into some jazzy experimental with Verususa by Dwyer. Then into Mood Booster by Yinling. Then into, yet again, another Squiggle Time favorite, Not For Radio, with a song called Ache. Then we heard Billy Toppy by Men I Trust, a funky indie beat. Then we heard In the Back by Jafu. Then, another Squiggle Time favorite, Park Breezy, we heard True Blue Flowers, a bassy wubby, kind of boppy hip-hop wubby song. Then we heard Sanctuary by The Unknown Force, that is spelled like parentheses, parentheses, parentheses, zero, parentheses, parentheses, parentheses. Moondrop, perhaps? The Unexplainable Force, but a song called Sanctuary. Then we heard Bears 13 by Jay Gray. Then we heard Celine by Night Tapes. We then got into Once in a While by Break Science, and then flowed into Feeling Myself by Nick Hakim. We then heard the funky, wonky, wobby, bassy, wubby Flip by Feel from his new record, which we did explore last week. And this is Won't Let You Go by Dope Lemon, one of my favorites. A versatile artist, for sure. We're going to close out today's set with In This World by Grizz. But before I do, I would like to give one last shout out to the incredible lovely lady that is sitting to the next to me who has inspired today's show, Miss Brooklyn Rose. You can subscribe to her newsletter at steadyinlove.com. Steady, like the pace, in, and then love, like the feeling, all one word, .com. She's a magical, magical, magical, beautiful fairy, a beam of light meant to bless us all on this existence, this squiggly existence. Thank you for listening. Thank you for being here. Squiggle Time is a show that explores the absurd, abstract, and experimental. And thank you for joining me on this beautiful squiggle today. Once again, I'm your host, Bella. You've been listening to Squiggle Time on WHEP LP Hillsborough,

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New stuff from the New Pornographers, Jess Williamson, Generationals, Bully, Boy Genius, The Beths, Jenny Lewis, Sweet Dreams Nadine, and so much, much more. Like brand new music from Hand Habits, Meg Duffy is back. Has a new collection of songs, they are calling it, coming out in June. It'll be their first release for Fat Possum called Sugar the Bruise, and this song will open up that six-song set. It's called Something Wrong from Hand Habits. Kicking off this week's brand new This Is Not a Show.

WHUP Hillsboro. I'm Rusty. This is Not a Show. New music from Bully, Days Move Slow, the new single to announce Alicia Bagnano's new record, Lucky For You, coming out on Sub Pop on June 2nd. Touring this summer, she'll be here in June supporting Pixies and Franz Ferdinand at Red Hat Amphitheater. Before that, heard a song from a band called Pearl and the Oysters. They have a new record coming out April 21st on Stones Throw called Coast to Coast. That was the single Read the Room, which features vocals from Stereolab's very own Letitia Sadler. Also heard Burning Sunflowers from the Reds, Pinks, and Purples, the project of Glenn Donaldson, a solo kitchen pop band. The Town That Cursed Your Name is the name of that record. It's out on the wonderful, legendary Slumberland Records. And starting off this week's episode of the program, new music from Hand Habits. Sugar the Bruise is coming out June 16th on Fat Possum, produced by Luke Temple. Something Wrong, the name of that one. From Hand Habits. And hey, hi, hello, thanks for winding down your weekend with me, as some of you are wont to do each and every Sunday from 5 to 7 p.m. on 104.7 WHUP here in Hillsboro, North Carolina, or streaming wherever you're listening. Whoop FM, WHUPFM.org. Coming up tonight, we're going to flash back to 2010, to a very strange time in my life. And play some really awesome, finally unearthed for the masses, Small Black, plus Sluice, Sunsetter, Royal Otis, Dick Stusso, and right now, new music from The Hold Steady. Their new album, The Price of Progress, is out now on their 30 Tigers imprint, Positive James. This moody, swaggery number is called Understudies from The Hold Steady on This Is Not a Show.

manhunt, and those cakes all decorated with cartoons. Pinatas shaped like parrots, secrets leaking from the gas tanks in the back while they were twisting up balloons. The helium was noble, and the nitrous was obnoxious, and the neon lit the stage for the patrons in their boxes, and the scarecrow stepped on set. He stumbled, then recovered, started on his steps, then said, "Whatever, this is showbiz." At the spotlight, if you really want to dance, then put your shoes on. And the diamond in his tie pin was blinking like an isolated neutron. He said it's perfect when you're finally performing, but all this waiting around just gets so boring. When the show is over, then the people in the theater stand up and start to clap, try to take this whole thing back. But the night is just beginning for the actor and the gaffer. He's taking off his makeup, and they meet up by the back door. In the alley there's a taxi. When they get in, it starts moving, and the driver gets a feeling that he knows just where they're going. And it's quiet, and he listens to the actor and the gaffer discuss the things they're getting and where they're going after. And at 4 a.m.'s the night time or the morning, it's hard to get to sleep after performing. When a star is born, the habit begins forming.

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The bakery's a business that's pretty unsuspecting. They're busy on the third shift, and the doors are always open. The actor and the gaffer, they enter through the kitchen. When the baker sees them coming, he starts taking off his apron. Now it's showtime, hit the spotlights. But the gaffer never turned up, and his phone

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WHUP Hillsborough, I'm Rusty. This is Not a Show. New music from Generationals. They're back with a new record June 2nd on Polyvinyl called Heatherhead. The duo from New Orleans, one of which now lives in Wisconsin. Dirt Diamond, the name of the lead single from the new Generationals record. Before that, closing tune on the new Pax record, Crispy Crunchy Nothing, out now on Fire Talk. That was Always Be a Kid. Also heard People Are Good from the new Depeche Mode record, Memento Mori, out on Columbia. And starting off that block, The Hold Steady, Understudies from The Price of Progress, out now. They have an oral history coming out this summer. Oh, what the heck's it called? I didn't write it down. It is called The Gospel of the Hold Steady, How a Resurrection Really Feels. It'll be out late July. Written by Michael Hand. Excited to read that. I love a good oral history. I just finished a 1,000-page oral history on the history of HBO, because I'm crazy. Still to come this hour, new stuff from Barry, M83, and fresh from the inbox, it's new Alex Leahy, and a flashback to 2010 for some unearthed small black. Right now, new stuff from Jess Williamson. Her new record is coming out June 9th, fresh off last year's debut LP as Planes with Katie Crutchfield. Her new record, Time Ain't Accidental, coming out June 9th. This is called Hunter from Jess Williamson on This Is Not a Show.

my old friends. May not see them tomorrow, and I love them. Gonna get out of this hostel. Gonna go back home. Gonna go back.

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1: This is a

WHUP Hillsboro. I'm Rusty. This is not a show. That was a flashback to the year 2010. Small Black, one of the pioneers of that whole chillwave era. This week reissued their debut self-titled EP as the 10-song LP. It was always meant to be, or 11 songs, I guess, with a bonus LP of unreleased music, remixes, B-sides, and such. One of the songs that was missing from the EP that was an EP because it was supposed to be an LP was a song that you just heard called Watchers. So I saw them in 2010 with Washed Out. They opened up for and then were Washed Out's backing band at, what was it, like Artspace, Art Scene, Artscape, whatever it's called up in Baltimore, Dan Deacon spot. Anyway, they played that song. And then there was like a bootleg of it forever online. And that's the original bootleg version because I've heard the new one and it's a different vocal take altogether. Might even be different lyrics. I don't even know. But I always love that song. So Watchers from Small Black. That's reissued now digitally via Jack Jaguar and on 2LP colored vinyl from 100% Electronica. Let's see. Before that, new music from Barry. Her new 5K EP is out now. That was Ghost World. That is out now on Windspear. Also heard another one from Sluice, New Lester, the name of that one, from the Radical Gate album out now. Just added a second night at the Cat's Cradle supporting Indigo D'Souza, May 31st sold out. They'll now be playing on my birthday, May 30th at the Cradle. Tickets available now. Snuck in brand new music from Alex Leahy. The answer is always yes. Her new record coming out on Liberation Records May 19th. That was Good Time. Title cut from M83's Fantasy out on Mute. And starting off that block, Jess Williamson with Hunter from Time Ain't Accidental. Her new Mexican Summer LP out June the 9th. Man, crazy that like that Small Black thing is like over a decade old. It really makes you realize how young you are. Not, you know, like I was 26 when I saw them, that one time I saw them in 2010. I guess I'm 25 still. I didn't turn 26 quite yet. It was about March-ish or February. March. So I just started dating someone. And yeah, it was March. Wow. God. Long time ago. But hey, I'm glad that it's out now in the world because it's such a great song. And I love that band so much. Anyway, this is WHUP LP Hillsboro. Welcome to Hour 2. Two of This Is Not a Show. New music this hour coming up from Sunsetter, The Betts, Boy Genius, Dick Stusso. There's new Jenny Lewis. There's new Natural Lines. There's so much more. There's also, favorite thing to say, new music from the New Pornographers. New Pornographers, everybody. Their new album, Continue as a Guest, their eighth and their first from Merge Records, out now. It's so good. It's moody. I love it. Like, it's really good. I really enjoy it. It's different. I saw someone on Reddit say it wasn't their favorite of theirs, but I don't know. I think it's one of my like top three right out of the bat from the New Pornographers. Here's the title cut. Continue as a guest. New Pornographers kicking off hour two of This Is Not a Show.

WHUP Hillsboro, I'm Rusty. This is Not a Show. New music from The Beths, brand new single from them, a standalone called Watching the Credits. They've announced some new U.S. tour dates surrounding their support slots with bands like The National, The Postal Service, and Death Cab for Cutie. Now playing the Cat's Cradle, headlining there on Thursday, August 17th. Tickets available now. I will see you there. Before that, new stuff from Sunsetter, their new record, The Best That I Can Be, their first for Paperbag, is out this week, out now. Today Feels So New, the name of that one. Also heard Bird Is Flown from Cool Change, the latest and greatest from Columbus, Ohio's jangly garage rockers Connections. And starting off hour two of the program, New Pornographers continue as a guest, the title cut from their Merge Records debut, out now, May 21st at the Hall River Ballroom. That show is sold out. Good news is our friends Wild Pink will be there too. Can't wait for that. Still to come this hour, Jenny Lewis, Photo Ops, Dick Stusso, and right now, Boy Genius. Truth be told, I have not listened to the album yet, but I do really like the singles, including this one that I haven't played yet. It's called Not Strong Enough from Boy Genius. This is Not a Show.

WHUP Hillsboro, I'm Rusty. This is Not a Show. New music from Jenny Lewis. She has a new record coming out this summer called Joy All. It'll be her first for Blue Note and Capitol Records. Coming out June 9th, she recorded it at the legendary Studio A of the RCA building in Nashville with Dave Cobb. It'll be out June the 9th. That was the lead song and single, Psychos. Before that, closing track from the new Dick Stesso record, Tears of Love, out now on Hardly Art. The name of that record, SP. Royal Otis returned this week with their new Sofa Kings EP out on Hourness. We heard Razor Teeth and Not Strong Enough, new from Boy Genius, their self-titled, their album, The Record, out now on Interscope Records, of all things. Announced a pair of shows for this summer in North Carolina, playing Wilmington and Asheville, but not here. Makes me wonder if they might pop up at Hopscotch, but that would be insane, I think, if they did. But maybe I'm wrong. I don't know. And now new stuff from Sweet Dreams Nadine. It's a record coming out April 14th on Indigo, or on Dear Life. Drink. Sweet Dreams Nadine have a really nice song I like called Indigo. So this is Sweet Dreams Nadine singing Indigo, and this is Not a Show.

WHUP Hillsboro, I'm Rusty. This is not a show. That was new music from The Natural Lines. Their self-titled album is out now on Bella Union, their debut LP. Mawa, the name of that one, the closing tune on that really gorgeous tune. Also heard title cut from the new Perling Hiss record, Drag on Gerard, that is out on Drag City. Photo Ops in there with a song called When You See Something Beautiful in the World. That album will be out April 28th on Paula's Dead Records. The record is called Burns Bright. And starting off that final block, Sweet Dreams Nadine with Indigo coming out April 14th on Dear Life Records. Really love that Photo Ops tune, by the way. But that's it. That's all of your time we'll be taking up this week. But before we go, make sure you are following us online. You can give us the old thumb up on Facebook at facebook.com/ashowthisisnot and a follow on Twitter and Instagram at ashowthisisnot. 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This Is Not a Show is not a production produced here at the WHUP studios in downtown Hillsboro, North Carolina. Stay tuned for Roots Rampage, top of the hour at 7 p.m. Eastern, followed by From Out of Left Field at 10. And now new music from Homeschool, closing out this week's episode, Bound to Be, their new single. Be back next week. Bye-bye now.

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0: 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You're listening to WHUP-LP Hillsboro. That means it's time for Roots Rampage. My name is Triangle Slim, taking you up till 10 o'clock with 3 hours of new and used traditional and contemporary roots music from around the world, spanning the decades. Let's start with an Irish singer-songwriter by the name Glenn Hansard.

Laugh with food in your mouth, 'cause it's just the cat in you. One prescription to make you feel glad, two subscriptions to cheap gossip rags.

from New York City. A softened, semi-clean edit of the song Flip a Coin, Gillette Johnson, the singer, from her sophomore release in 2017, All I Ever See in You. You could tell where the editing took place. Before that, The Linemen, a DC Americana band, closed the place down, the name of the record they released in 2016. They formed in the early aughts. Been playing around ever since. Still active, I believe. Mostly up in the DC area. Never seen him down this way. Playing Hard to Get Even. That song by The Linemen. Another band, been around for a while, since 09, but they have come a long way since they started out as a Boston all-women bluegrass band, Della May, and the original song Sweet Verona. I think they made a couple of personnel changes, located in Nashville today. They have a brand new one coming out, so they're still quite active, Della May. That one from their 2011 release called I Built This Heart. And on their website, they don't even reference it. They claim that a different record in 2015 was their debut, but it was not. I think they have distanced themselves from that. Not because it's not a good record, but because their sound has evolved since then, Della May. Top of that set, Glenn Hansard, Irish singer-songwriter, member of a couple of other bands, The Frames over in Ireland, and the duet The Swell Seasons, but he's got a couple of solo records as well. Song from Glenn Hansard, Roll On Slow. He's a Dubliner. Came out in 2018. After that, all the way over to Auckland, New Zealand, and a song called Ain't It Funny by Heart Attack Alley. Going back to their 2012 debut. If I'm not mistaken, they dropped a naughty word in there without letting me know, which is odd because there was another track on that record by Heart Attack Alley. Living in Hell is the name of the record that is labeled FCC Warning. So I may have been wrong. Just kind of slid in there real quick and was gone. But if it was there, then on behalf of Heart Attack Alley, I apologize for playing that. Shouldn't even mentioned it. You'd have forgotten it by now. After that, originally from Iran, a band called Eyendo, from their debut, Bordobacht, the title track. And one of the two members, also a member of the expat band Kiosk, Iranian. Played it because Iran, of course. Iran. I should say Iran, as former President George W. Bush used to call it. They are in the news, of course. It's a hot spot. And Eyendo, those two members, also expatriates, no longer permitted, certainly to perform, but perhaps even to be in Iran. Then the Young Republic, after that, a band from, I believe, where are they from, the Young Republic? Well, not sure where he is now. Where they are now. But they started out in Boston. They were students at Berkeley. And I don't think they're still performing together, the Young Republic. Sad, sad, sad, sad you. Four sads on that one. And in fact, let's see. They were busted up in about 2009, and this record, Thank You and Good Night,
appropriately titled, came out 4 years later in 2013. So they had a posthumous release. The Young Republic. Finally, Carbon Leaf out of Richmond, Virginia. Been playing together many, many years. Around 2 decades. And the song from Carbon Leaf you heard was Circus. Well, good evening once again. This is Roots Rampage. My name is Triangle Slim with you until 10 p.m. As I mentioned at the top of the hour, let's keep rocking now with a band out of Tempe, Arizona. And this is Roger Klein and the Peacemakers.

Canal. Yes, this song is dedicated for the children having no parents.